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1: 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This week, Grants Pass Broadcasting and the Rogue Credit Union salutes Cam Holland, who just finished his junior year at Grants Pass High School as a multi-sport athlete. Cam was one of the dominant players on the Caveman baseball team, playing second base and pitching, and according to reliable sources, was one of the best arms on the Caveman mound. When Cam made it that third strike, he relied on his noon to six curveball. This fall, Cam is excited to don his football pads, where he's also been a contributing factor offensively as a receiver and as a defensive back. Cam would like to continue playing sports at the college level, but really has his sights set on becoming an orthodontist, hopefully through the University of Oregon. Cam credits his father for his inspiration and his guidance. This week, Grants Pass Broadcasting and the Rogue Credit Union recognizes our Athlete of the Week. This week, it's Grants Pass High School's Cam Holland.
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0: 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And here we are. Welcome our early risers who are up and at them, ready to go. Donnie texting in, have an awesome day. New Jody and Merlin ready to go. Good smile of a Monday morning to you. Enjoy the day. And if you want to text in, 541-916-5947. We'll get to your country music news in just a couple of minutes here on the Double R. A few things you need to know right about 635, 640. And snooze or lose the Casablanca Coffee and Grill at 650. Of course, we'll double down to 7 with Seven Feathers Casino Resort. 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

on the Double R with your brand of country at 94.7 as we get things rolling along here on a Monday morning. It is officially summertime, supposed to see mid-90s this afternoon, even though it's already felt like summertime for a couple of weeks at least, right? Martina McBride, this one's for the girls.

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1: Well, Jelly Roll was announced as one of the guest hosts for Jimmy Kimmel Live during Jimmy's summer hiatus, to be determined on ABC. And speaking of Jelly Roll, him and Bunny, their divorce story took several unexpected turns this week after Bunny turned to her Dumb Blonde podcast to reveal some things that will surprise even the most hardcore fans, including the fact that they still plan to have a baby together even after their divorce. Huh? What? Bunny dropped the episode of her Dumb Blonde podcast and she opened up about what led to the split and whether the divorce was mutual, but the most surprising revelation is that she and Jelly Roll are still planning on having a baby post-divorce. Bunny isn't pregnant now, but she says the two will continue with their pregnancy journey and see it through until the end, saying, "We're still having a baby together." The couple has been open about their fertility struggles in recent years, including multiple rounds of IVF and the loss of 4 embryos. Cole Swindell released a beautiful new song called Girl Dad, which is a continuation of sorts of his 2015 hit song You Should Be Here that was a tribute to his father, who passed away unexpectedly in 2013, while the then newcomer was out on tour after signing his record deal. Cole explained on Instagram that becoming a father has changed him and his values, and he wanted to write this song as a way to express just how much his life has changed for the better. The song cover is a photo of Courtney and Cole's pregnancy announcement, along with the photo of the sonogram. Connor Smith and Leah Thompson's family is growing. This past Thursday, the country singer and his professional surfer wife both announced on Instagram that they are expecting their first baby together. In the sweet photos, Thompson could be seen wearing green hunter boots and a blue button-up that showed off her belly. Smith could be seen holding up a series of sonogram images and putting an arm around his wife. The two also included shots of Smith's hand on her belly, as well as a few photos of him kissing her stomach. Brad Paisley released a new song called Treading Whiskey, which is part of his current ongoing project, Tacklebox. Rather than dropping a traditional album all at once, he's putting out unreleased tracks from the vault that are either from his 90s catalog or were written more recently and were inspired by that sound. The last time we had a real project from Brad was over 9 years ago when he released Love and War in 2017. Eric Church is heading back to Red Rocks July 6th through the 8th. For a 3-night run celebrating the 20 years of music since his debut album, Sinners Like Me, was released back in 2006. It'll be the second year in a row for Church at the iconic venue in Morrison, Colorado, after a 3-night run last year that featured 3 unique shows. The shows will once again be live streamed on nugs.net. And one more quick note, apparently Chris Young had a bit of a bumpy ride into the Nashville airport. He posted, "Flying into Nashville to see my dad for Father's Day. Brake failure on the plane. Luckily had some amazing pilots. Ended up landing safely. Thank you, Lord, the fire department, and the men up front."

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Mary Chapin Carpenter and I Feel Lucky on the Double R with your brand of country at 94.7. We appreciate you listening this morning. Ashley will be in just a little bit here as we get things moving along. Here's Rascal.

0: on the Double R with your brand of country at 94.7. Well, we made it through Father's Day weekend, and what a busy weekend. Snuck up to the Douglas County Dirt Track on Friday to catch some of IMCA Wild West Speed Week action, and then we hosted them at Southern Oregon Speedway on Saturday. And some great racing both nights, a lot of fun. And then Father's Day yesterday, we got the pool put up, and the old Bi-Mart special is still holding strong. Although I think this may end up being the last season. I was using a little bit of that Flex Seal tape to repatch one of the holes. I got to tell you, that Flex Seal tape, isn't that one of those as seen on TV products or something kind of like that? Either way, it works. And managed to repatch the hole up. I think we might have a new hole, though. We've had this pool since, like, COVID times. I think we got it in 2020, somewhere around there. Just one of those above-ground pools you get at Bi-Mart. And it's been great to us, but I think this might be the last season. But those kids are committed. They were out there yesterday. Took most of the day to get it filled up with the old garden hose and the well doing its thing. But they were out there in it, and it was a little chilly. They'd get in, and they'd get out. And they get in, and they get out. And they get in, and they get out. But, yeah. And then my son decided to break out his tent that he got for Christmas and had a camp out in the backyard last night. And I was even telling my wife, like, you really think he's going to make it all night out there? It's supposed to get down into the mid-50s overnight. But, you know, I don't know if they came in the middle of the night or not. Once I crashed out, I still heard him making noise out there after 11 o'clock last night. But I'll have to check and see, because once I was out last night, I was like dead to the world. So I think he made it all night long, but I'm not 100% positive. But yeah, he was committed to camping out in the backyard. So we had to shut the sprinklers off to make sure he didn't get soaked this morning. But anyway, a few things you need to know coming up in just a couple of minutes here on the Double R.
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1: Then make plans to join us at the Growler Guys Tap House on Saturday, July 18th from noon to 2. If we draw your name, you get to choose who you want to see. Jason Aldean on July 30th at Cascades Amphitheater, or Luke Bryan on August 6th at Hayden Holmes Amphitheater. You must be present to win. The Growler Guys Tap House is sending you to Jason Aldean and Luke Bryan with KRRM, the double R. Get your daily dose of smiles, laughs, and probably some nonsense. Jason and Ashley in the morning on the double R.

0: Here on the Double R's, we get to a few things you need to know this morning. Medford and Central Point police responded just after 11 p.m. last night to reports of shots fired during an armed burglary on Gilman Road in Medford. Heavy law enforcement presence was reported in the area, which is off Biddle Road, with medical units staged outside the scene and drones deployed in an attempt to locate the suspect. Additional information will be provided as it becomes available. From the Medford Police Department, Medford police officers responded to a report of shots fired Saturday at Sportsman's Warehouse. The first officer arrived on scene at 9:55 a.m. Within 3 minutes of the initial call, officers secured the area and conducted an investigation. The investigation determined the incident was a suicide. One individual is deceased and the next of kin has been notified. At no time was there a physical threat to patrons or employees inside the store, and there is no ongoing threat to the public. From Medford Alert, a professional tree climber was rescued this past Thursday afternoon after becoming trapped between two trees while performing tree work in the Rogue River area. According to Jackson County Fire District 1, firefighters were dispatched to reports of a man pinned in a tree. Upon arrival, crews found the worker trapped between two trees while conducting professional tree climbing operations. After assessing the situation, Jackson County Fire District 1 requested assistance from Jackson County Fire District 3, which responded with a ladder truck to aid in the rescue. Crews from both agencies worked together to safely reach the climber, free him from the trees, and bring him to the ground. The man suffered minor injuries and was transported to Asante Rogue Regional Medical Center for further evaluation. And from Kobe, visitors can once again experience a new perspective of Crater Lake as the Crater Lake Trolley Tours have returned for the season. The two-hour guided tours feature an interpretive guide who shares information about the lake and surrounding area while answering questions from passengers. The tour also includes several stops along the route for photo opportunities. Tours begin at Rim Village near the lodge and travel around the rim of the lake. Adult tickets cost $44, while tickets for children ages 13 and under are $25. Children under 6 ride free. Senior military discounts are also available. To book tickets or learn more, go to craterlaketrolley.net. Those are a few things you need to know this morning on the Double R.
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1: Well, is there anyone out there not hitting snooze this morning? 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
1: Boy. That is not an ideal situation.
2: No, for anyone, for me or for anyone around me.
1: And I know there are some of you out there who don't drink coffee, but for the rest of us who use it to survive, it's definitely not best case scenario when trying to start the day.
2: No.
1: Especially this hour.
2: It is no good. I meant to go through this process last week. It didn't work out in my favor. I forgot. So.
1: Yeah.
2: Here we are.
1: Yeah, that's what they have you do, right? When you got to do the thing.
2: When you got to do the fasting labs, you cannot have anything except for water. That's it.
1: You just hear that voice in your head saying, must have coffee.
2: I do.
1: No, you can't. Well, we'll try and survive the next couple of hours.
2: We'll see what we can
1: do. I'll try and help you survive, I should
2: say. Thank you. Much appreciated.
1: All right, if you want to play 541-916-5947, give us a call, and we'll play Snooze or Lose. We'll give you a shot at winning some Casablanca Coffee and Grill, and you can get yourself some coffee or maybe some bento or something else.

0: Michaels, Size Matters on the Double R with your brand of country at 94.7. 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
1: We have a really cool promotion starting today. And
0: we do?
1: We do, and we will have more on that shortly if that hasn't been shared yet.
0: I don't know. I haven't even opened my eyes yet.
1: My eyes feel a little slightly like where if I were to just lay down, I bet I could fall back asleep.
0: Yeah.
1: Typically when I get up in the morning, coffee happens fairly soon.
0: Immediately.
1: Fairly soon in that wake up on a weekday. Usually after I get, going out.

0: bathroom, everything. So I definitely feel a little less prepared than normal.
1: Hey, speaking of promotions, I was able to meet the VIP winners for the Lone Star concert on Friday evening.
0: Oh, awesome.
1: Yeah.
0: Mary and her husband.
1: I don't want to say a little chaotic. It wasn't really chaotic, but I tried calling her on my way up to the Douglas County Dirt Track so I could meet them because they were one of the winners. We gave away a couple of different pair of tickets, but they won the VIP tickets, and they happened to be from the Roseburg area. And they're both Air Force veterans. And at first, I think she screened my call.
0: Uh-oh.
1: And so I texted her. It was like, hey, this is Jason. I need you to give me a call. And then they called. I'm like, oh, yeah, I got screened. And obviously, they didn't know who was calling. But I was going to meet them at one spot. And then I kind of got hung up once I got there. And I ended up meeting them kind of by the back gate. But they were very lovely.
0: Aww.
1: Very excited. And got an opportunity to thank them for their service. But, yeah, they both served in the Air Force. So I got them their VIP tickets. They were very excited. And I hope they had a great time at the concert, along with the other winners we sent.
0: Yeah, I did not hear if they enjoyed themselves or not. I just know that we sent a whole handful of people to go, so hopefully they really had a good time, and it's Lone Star, so.
1: Yeah, I was there on Friday night, stayed at Seven Feathers, and you could kind of feel the calm before the storm.
0: Yes.
1: Because we left on Saturday around lunchtime to head back down this way so I could get to the races, but the staff was all setting up. The stage was all set up. Everything was ready to go. It looked like it was going to be a great time. And I did see that Lone Star posted about their show in Washington and the one at Seven Feathers in Canyonville and said they had an absolute blast.
0: Cool.
1: Sounds like it was a great show for the Tours of Duty benefit concert. We appreciate Seven Feathers passing along some tickets so that we could send some people up there. And we sent all veterans.
0: We did. Everybody that we gave tickets to was a veteran.
1: So very cool. And More promotions coming.
0: Yes, very shortly you'll hear about it.
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1: The makers of the Commodore 64 are releasing a new phone to hope target those that doom scroll.
0: I just want my, is it the Nokia StarTAC? Motorola StarTAC, that's what it was.
1: I had the Motorola Razr, and I would say that was my favorite flip phone, because I had a couple of them. I worked for Singular Wireless before they joined forces with AT&T.
0: That's right.
1: And so I was there from the Nokia bar phone morphing into
0: Snakes.
1: The first flip phone, the iPhone, all of the things. So watching when the flip phones came out and the design on how they got to that sleek Motorola Razr, and like you could just flick it with your thumb and you were like ready to rock, and you still had, you could move on from T9 at that point for texting. Some kids probably have no idea what that meant, where you had to push the button multiple times to get different letters.
0: Yeah, I'm trying to remember. I don't think I ever had the Razr.
1: Oh, so good.
0: I think I skipped the Razr somehow, because I usually hold on to phones, or especially back then, even now, but for a really long time. And I had, I remember getting the Motorola StarTAC, the little, I mean, it was like just a couple inches. It was great because you could just slip it right in your pocket. And it was very small, and you could, you know, you didn't have to have this monstrosity hanging off your belt or anything like that. And then I hung on to that for quite a while. And then I went from that, and I kind of went back the other way when I came to work down here, and then held on until I switched to the BlackBerry. So I like jumped over the Razr, because they were pretty expensive when they came out.
1: Yeah, they were. We had, I remember the first one that came out was like a hot pink model, and I was like, yes.
0: Get
1: and because
0: me one
1: I
0: of those.
1: Worked there, I had to use the phones. Like that was just what, that was part of the deal. Like,
0: right.
1: If
0: did they
1: we
0: hook
1: had
0: it up though?
1: Yeah, because if there was a new phone that came out, you automatically had to start using those new phones. And so I would just...
0: Right, because they want you to be able to help the customer, right?
1: Absolutely.
0: So hands-on experience, the best way to go. It's real tough, you know, taking the brand new phone, I'm sure.
1: Yes. They had a really great deal when I worked there, because I was 18, 19, and ended up having like a grandfathered plan, which I still have to this day. It's changed over the years, but it still has allowed me to finagle my way
0: That's
1: through.
0: Awesome.
1: I know.
0: Is that something you think is supposed to go forever? Do you think they'll ever go?

0: you know what, it's been long enough? Or do they just reward you for your years of service?
1: Well, it's changed over the years, but because of where it originated, it's just continued to work. So I don't know. Like
0: don't give you the free phones or the new phones.
1: No, anymore. I don't get anything like that. It was
0: Wouldn't that be more great?
1: Just working there. Like, because at the time when I worked there, everything was controlled by a SIM card.
0: Oh,
1: so
0: yeah.
1: All you had to do was remove your SIM card and put that into a different phone, and you were set up. So
0: yeah.
1: It was good to go. I like that flip phones seem to be making some sort of comeback to help people that do doom scroll. I kind of want one. Like, I get sucked into doom scrolling for this job specifically, just based off of trying to always know what's going on and have information for what fits with our show. But there's so much you have to sift through to find the gems. And so it ends up creating mindless scrolling. And I feel like if I could go backwards a little bit and have a different phone, it would stop that.
0: Yeah. You know, it's funny because our kids, we start them with the flip phone. And they have to, like, prove themselves before they get the smartphone.
1: Makes sense.
0: And they don't get the smartphone until a certain age. They do not like that at all. But they were actually, two of them were arguing over the weekend about who had spent more time on their phone, because one of the girls had said, "You've been on your phone all day." And she's like, "Nuh-uh, look how many minutes I've been on my phone. Check your minutes." And then they were, like, going back and forth on the whole thing. And I kept thinking, man, a flip phone does sound pretty good right about it. It's funny how that works. Like, at some point in your life, you're like, you know, I'd want to go back to that. And even yesterday,
1: like the simplicity.
0: Yeah, we ran to Cartwright's yesterday to get a few things to barbecue for Father's Day yesterday, and I forgot my phone at home. And I realized it when I got in the car, but I'm like, you know what? Who cares? And I had changed, and I just left it in our closet and didn't know I didn't have it. And we were strolling around Cartwright's, and my wife had said something to me about one of our friends texting us in a group text. I'm like, I don't know. She's like, oh, I just saw that he texted us. I'm like, I don't know. I don't even have my phone. And it was actually kind of nice.
1: If you check out commodore.net/callback, that's what this phone is called. It says less scroll, more soul. Remember when the future of tech was exciting? When it promised to serve us? The future we were promised is here. And it's welcome to the internet. So if you are somebody that would like to go backwards in time but still have accessibility for all things needed for an actual phone, you can make calls and texts. There is no touch screen, so you have to get used to, like,
0: AAA, BBB, CCC.
1: Well, just having, you know, buttons to push. Like,
0: yeah.
1: most phones these days, it's just a screen.
0: Yeah.
1: So going backwards a little bit. But the website makes it look really cool. Like, it's a slick-looking flip phone. Kind of see-through, like the phones from the 90s.
0: Just know that if you get one of these, you're probably going to need to detox. Maybe a little rough for a few days. But I think once you get used to it, I think people would probably realize that it's nice.
1: I would like that.
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1: 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Now, we want everyone to have a great time, so there's plenty of food and beverage options available, but you can bring your own picnic. 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

0: Your system is struggling to keep up. Give them a call at Caveman Heating and Air. We should see mid-90s, maybe a little bit warmer. There is a heat advisory in effect from 11 a.m. this morning until 11 p.m. tomorrow night. Overnight low in the mid-50s. Then for tomorrow, we'll see mid-90s again. About 93 on Wednesday, 89 by Thursday. And believe it or not, Friday could be down around 74. And if you look ahead to Saturday, partly cloudy and 68 with about a 24% chance of rain.
1: I'm going to hope that that Saturday forecast continues to shift, especially for anyone headed to Eugene.
0: Yeah, you definitely want some. Yeah, into the north, it looks like it's supposed to rain more than down here, potentially. We'll see what happens to close out the weekend upcoming. Supposed to be 74, but there is a lot of talk about the possibility of some rain in the state of Oregon. Sunset 8:54 tonight. Sunrise 5:36 tomorrow morning. Stovepipe Wells, California was the hot spot in the United States at 112, the low in Petersings, Utah, where they got down to 25.
1: 57 across the board this morning in the Rogue Valley. Weather brought to you by Caveman Heating and Air. They wake me up.
2: Yeah, sorry about that. 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
1: All right. That whole, if you, at first you don't succeed, you dust yourself off and try again.
2: Oh my gosh, I almost said that before you started talking, but I'll let you get started and then I'll say it. And then you started by saying it.
1: Well, that's what I did. I failed and then I tried again and I failed again to entirely, completely different recipes. The first recipe that I attempted to make, I was making for dinner on Saturday night. I went to Cartwright's Saturday afternoon, went and picked up some entry forms for our big giveaway in August, and I grabbed what I was going to be making for dinner, and I'm just really frustrated by how things turned out. The first thing that I was making was like a, according to the recipe I was looking at online, was like a 20-minute easy skillet meal where you were creating meatballs that were like an Asian flair to them. So it was like sesame meatballs with a sesame slaw that you served with rice. Made my rice, made the slaw, put everything together. I followed the instructions to a T and the meatballs were not forming at all.
2: Like they weren't sticking together?
1: No, it was just mush. And I did everything that I...
2: Meat mush?
1: Well, I've made meatballs before, and I know that they take a binder. Like, I'm using things that were not even suggested in the original recipe.
2: Uh-huh.
1: And by the time the meatballs made it into the pan, I was so frustrated, I just cooked them down. Like, I just cooked the meat, which also, the flavors, everything about it, I just kept adding stuff. And by the time that it was in a bowl, when I was sitting to eat, it tasted fine. It is not a recipe that I would want to share with someone else to say, oh yeah, you should make this. Like, I am not here for any
2: of
1: that.
2: I'm just going to take one for the team. Do not do this.
1: Correct. And so that I feel like there is a 0 point to put a recipe together that's like, yeah, here's an option for you. I would never make this again because I won't. Like, I would never even do that again. So yesterday I switched gears. I was like, well, I bought sweet potatoes, I bought these other things. Here's this other recipe I had that I saw on Instagram, which I will tell you, not everything you see on Instagram works. It just doesn't. And sometimes my trial and error works. I find things that really do work well together.
2: And well, and there's been a handful of times where you didn't even think it worked. And I'm like, no, this is good.
1: No, none of this is anything that I would feel even remotely comfortable sharing.
2: Strike two.
1: This was for a chicken and sweet potato dump and bake. Like, it all goes into a casserole dish. It goes in the oven. Like, I wanted something that was just easy. Like, I set it and forget it. So put everything in the pan. It goes in the oven. Let it do its thing. I don't know if I bought like a different flavor of bacon so that the things didn't work right. So you had chicken breasts, sweet potatoes, and bacon.
2: Sounds great.
1: Salt, paprika, garlic powder, pepper. All of that gets mixed together and it just bakes in the oven. No, I think that whatever the bacon I used, just the flavor of it.
2: Was it a flavored bacon?
1: It shouldn't have been, but it wasn't. It wasn't
2: meshing well together. The dump and bake did not pan out. Now it's just a straight dump and no bake.
1: This is not good at all.
2: Bounce it to the trash can?
1: Yeah. Like, it makes me want to comment on the person's recipe and say,
2: this is trash.
1: You really liked this? Like, please explain why you really like this.
2: What happened to the chicken fries?
1: My ranch seasoning's not here yet.
2: Oh,
1: it'll be here today.
2: Oh, okay.
1: I can't make that until I have a dairy-free ranch because nobody sells that locally.
2: Yeah, and you don't want the effects of dairied ranch.
1: So while I would absolutely love to promote and share a recipe, I don't have one. I have no recipe today to say, here, try this.
2: Well, you can't win them all.
1: You really can't. And this was a giant fail, which makes me sad because I have to eat this for the week because I cooked it and I'm not wasteful for the most part. I try to not be wasteful. So my dump and bake is in the fridge. I brought barbecue sauce to make it better and we're just going to grin and bear it.

0: I can't believe it's called dump and bake.
1: Well.
0: In this case, it's bake and dump.
1: Well, yeah.
2: You're listening to Jason and Ashley in the morning.

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1: We've got some friends to send to a couple of concerts thanks to the Growler guys.
0: That's right. More details on that after Take a Little Ride from Jason Aldean here on the Double R.

0: Here's Jason Aldean. 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
1: We have teamed up with our friends at the Growler Guys Tap House to send somebody to see whoever they want to see, either Jason Aldean or Luke Bryan.
0: Yeah, this is going to be a lot of fun where you get to choose. I don't know how you choose, but you'll get somebody's going to get to.
1: Yeah, we've got two different shows. Jason Aldean is on his Songs About Us tour with Chase Matthew, Mackenzie Carpenter, and DJ Silver. That show is July 30th at the Cascades Amphitheater in Ridgefield. And then Luke Bryan has got Drew Baldridge and Shane Proffitt and Carly Scott Collins and DJ Rock at Hayden Homes Amphitheater in Bend on August 6th.
0: Two great options. The rest is up to you.
1: We've got a big event coming up on Saturday, July 18th. You must be present to win. That will be between noon and 2. And the way to enter, stop by the Growler Guys. Fill out an entry form.
0: Not that you needed a reason to stop by the Growler Guys, but we're going to give you one anyway.
1: Yes, a really good reason. And you can also keep listening to the Double R. We may give you some more chances to get qualified as well.
0: Very cool. So pop in, get entered, and good luck. Should be a great time either way. You really can't go wrong. And just another opportunity to go see another great concert.
1: I'm excited.
0: Yeah, I think it's going to be great. I was just thinking how we got to see both of these guys at festivals over the years.
1: Mm-hmm.
0: Numerous times.
1: Yeah.
0: Actually. And great shows, all of them.
1: Yeah, they both put on a wonderful show, so you're really not going to go wrong with who it is that you choose to go see. And we're going to have a lot of fun at the Growler Guys, so get entered to win, and we'll see you on the 18th of July.
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0: The crazy thing about this is the previous record was for another copy of this game that sold for $2 million in 2021.
1: Meanwhile, the rest of the copies are practically worn out and have to be blown in just to get them to work.
0: Yes. These are factory sealed in pristine condition. Nobody has touched.
1: Could you imagine having one of those?
0: No.
1: That for some reason didn't get opened, only to find out that you could potentially get a couple million bucks. This is why people hang on to stuff and hoard stuff. And usually, those items are never worth anything. I used to be guilty of this, hanging on to stuff like, I'm not going to open this. Someday it's going to be worth something. Nope, still not worth anything. But in this case, absolutely worth something. Oddly enough, I did walk into my son's bedroom a couple of days ago, and that's what they were playing. They
0: Mario?
1: Had the old NES out, and they were playing Mario.
0: Are they playing it where you have to blow in the cartridge?
1: You know, I don't think this cartridge has to be blown in.
0: Interesting.
1: It still works pretty well, and I believe this is my wife's copy of the game. I didn't end up with our Nintendo.
0: Okay.
1: But she had hers, and it still works, and they still play it.
0: I got, it's been years, but I got the NES Mini, mm-hmm. where it has like 30 games already in it, but your controller and everything is all the same, but you don't have to like change out the games. You just go to the menu and pick which game you want to play.
1: Basically a cheat code.
0: Yeah, you don't have to deal with having to blow into something to make sure that it works first, but it has the regular Mario on it, and so anytime I'm feeling nostalgic and need a timeout, that's where I'm at.
1: Yeah, it's interesting to play the game now, because I think back to how many times I played that game trying to beat the game.
0: That's where my anxiety started.
1: And now I'm like, step out of the way. Let me show you how to get this done.
0: Have you beat it since you been an adult?
1: Yeah, it took me a few tries, but I had to remember, like, okay, when you get to the final level, this is where you go, you know, after the water, then you go down the tube. And then you better make sure you have firepower. And if you're little, you better get a good run at that dragon when it goes up in the air, because it's throwing all the axes and you got to get moving in a hurry.
0: Oh, yeah. I got to save Princess Peach.
1: But it still hits.
0: It's so good. It's a classic.
1: Yeah. And a classic worth a lot of money if you...
0: $3 million.
1: Have an unopened copy.
0: Crazy.
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1: You know, sometimes I don't know why I put the certain pictures together in collages that just make it even harder for people to pick a favorite.
0: Good luck. You might need it.
1: These are all so good. Each one. At first I was like, you can call this like double trouble, but then I realized like it's either you have two pets or two people, or sometimes two pets and two people. So that really didn't work. And I just thought, they're all just cute.
0: Number two is awesome. But so is number three and one and four.
1: Again,
0: this is where we are.
1: This is how it works every week. The pictures,

0: Travis Tritt, Foolish Pride on the Double R. Mornings with Jason and Ashley from the Bi-Mart Studio.
1: This movie just had the biggest box office opening weekend.
0: Boy, coming out swinging, huh?
1: Big time.
0: More on that in a couple of minutes. Taking us there, Sugarland and something more.

0: much money. I'm going tomorrow.
1: Are you?
0: Yeah.
1: Are you going to do like a afternoon showing?
0: It's like in between afternoon and evening.
1: Yeah.
0: Yeah. And my
1: like the senior citizen time?
0: No, not necessarily. My friend's daughter's birthday, so.
1: Oh, cool.
0: I'm going in a group, so it's not just like I'm going to go see Toy Story on my own. Although, I didn't think about it this weekend.
1: I wasn't
0: going
1: to judge you if you do.
0: I wouldn't judge me or anyone if they did either. I think going to movies on my own is quite enjoyable, to be totally honest.
1: And a little bit more affordable.
0: Also that.
1: Just kick back and
0: I wanted to go this weekend because I have been anxiously anticipating the Toy Story movie, but when my friend asked if I wanted to go with them when they go, I was like, yes, absolutely I do. So we'll be going tomorrow.
1: That's just crazy to think how much money it brought in. Not really surprised, though. I mean, obviously, it's a very popular franchise.
0: I have no idea if there was, like, an expected amount, like, how much they assume you're going to get, but it obviously shattered everything that the franchise has seen in the past with the previous four movies.
1: Do you happen to know how much they spent on making the movie? Because I know a handful of times we've talked about that, about how some movies cost a lot more to make than others. I'm just curious what the investment was.
0: It says Toy Story 5 cost an estimated $250 million to make. It says that it was the most expensive film in the franchise and one of the most expensive animated movies ever produced.
1: And they've already brought in more than that?
0: Mm-hmm.
1: So they're already cooking.
0: Yeah. I mean, if they're already in a spot that's looking pretty good, I would imagine so.
1: Well, and it makes you wonder how much they're going to end up grossing. If they're already at $312 million worldwide, I mean, they're a third of the way to a billion, basically, almost.
0: Wild.
1: And we'll see after the first week is complete.
0: Yeah.
1: I mean, it could easily be over a half a billion dollars by the end of the week, don't you think? Considering they're already over $300 million?
0: Sure.
1: Yeah, well, we'll see where it goes, but because I'm sure there are a lot of people who had stuff going on this weekend.
0: Weren't able to see it yet?
1: Yeah, which is crazy to think about.
0: So much money.

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1: Over the weekend, Toy Story 5 broke franchise and box office records, bringing in $160 million domestic and $312 million global.
0: That's a lot of dough.

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1: Warning,

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1: Medford police report at approximately 9:52 a.m. on Saturday. Officers responded to a report of shots fired at Sportsman's Warehouse. The first officer arrived on scene at 9:55 a.m. within 3 minutes of the initial call. Officers secured the area and conducted an investigation. The investigation determined the incident was suicide. One individual is deceased and the next of kin have been notified. At no time was there a physical threat to patrons or employees inside the store and no ongoing threat to the public. Coming from Chief Trevor Arnold, we recognize that incidents like this can have a profound impact on family members, witnesses, employees, first responders, and others in the community. If you or someone you know is struggling, please reach out for help. Individuals experiencing emotional distress or a mental health crisis can contact the 988 Suicide and Crisis Lifeline by calling or texting 988. We extend our condolences to the individual's family and loved one. Sportsman's Warehouse remained closed for the remainder of the weekend.
0: Medford and Central Point Police responded just after 11 p.m. last night to reports of shots fired during an armed burglary on Gilman Road in Medford. A heavy law enforcement presence was reported in the area, which is just off Biddle Road, with medical units staged outside the scene and drones deployed in an attempt to locate the suspect. Additional information will be provided as it becomes available.
1: From KDRV, a tree has fallen on the gazebo at Bear Creek Park, prompting city crews to close off that section while assessing the damage and working to remove it. The gazebo area is closed until further notice for public safety, but the rest of Bear Creek Park remains open for public use. Staff are contacting customers who have upcoming gazebo reservations to discuss impacts and available options, and city crews are working to clear the area to evaluate the next steps.
0: From Medford Alert, a professional tree climber was rescued this past Thursday after becoming trapped between two trees while performing tree work in the Rogue River area. According to Jackson County Fire District 1, firefighters were dispatched to reports of a man pinned in a tree. Upon arrival, crews found the worker trapped between two trees while conducting professional tree climbing operations. After assessing the situation, Jackson County Fire District 1 requested assistance from Jackson County Fire District 3, which responded with a ladder truck to aid in the rescue. Crews from both agencies worked together to safely reach the climber, free him from the trees, and bring him to the ground. The man suffered minor injuries and was transported to Asante Rogue Regional Medical Center for further evaluation.
1: And those are a few things you need to know.
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1: Yeah, that's my kind of night.
0: Then make plans to join us at the Growler Guys Tap House on Saturday, July 18th from noon to 2. If we draw your name, you get to choose who you want to see. Jason Aldean on July 30th at Cascades Amphitheater, or Luke Bryan on August 6th at Hayden Holmes Amphitheater. You must be present to win. The Growler Guys Tap House is sending you to Jason Aldean and Luke Bryan with KRRM, the double R. Starting the day with Jason and Ashley in the morning is

0: I actually LOL'd. And I know it's not a great idea to drive extremely fast. Most of us are guilty of doing it at some point in our lives, maybe more than others. This is me admitting that I've maybe done it a few times. But when you see someone at this age doing what this man was doing, I don't know how you don't chuckle.
1: Only in Florida.
0: Oh, yes. I didn't even see that part. Of course it was Florida.
1: He's 85 years old. And he got arrested after he was allegedly street racing, going over 100 miles per hour in his sports car while also smoking a cigarillo.
0: He just said he was trying to have a little ride in his favorite car.
1: I just want to shake my head. You can see the body cam footage that the officer was wearing. And you can hear him ask the guy if he was street racing. And the guy says, no, that guy swerved at me. And then he said he was driving fast to get away before a problem was caused. But obviously he was speed racing and was charged with excessive speeding and street racing.
0: Can you imagine being the officer that ends up pulling him over and you walk up there and he's just got the cigarillo?
1: Grandpa.
0: What can I do for you, Chief?
1: I love that he's smiling in his
0: He's just living his best life. I mean, yes, it's dangerous, obviously, but
1: I want to know what happened to the other guy, because they said that one of the vehicles was a red Corvette traveling at 125 miles per hour. The other was a gray Nissan sports car going 110. So obviously, the guy going a little faster is the one that got away.
0: Grandpa needs to get on the gas a little bit more, apparently.
1: Oh, my gosh. I can't even imagine. I don't, even my own age, I don't want to go over 100 miles an hour in a vehicle and racing against somebody else.
0: Ripping a cigarillo?
1: No, thank you.

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2: We do have a heat advisory in effect from 11 this morning to 11 tomorrow night. Today, sunny and hot, 96 expected for the high. Clear this evening, dropping down to 56 for the low. Moving into Tuesday, should be another hot, sunny day. 95 tomorrow, 92 on Wednesday, 89 expected on Thursday. And then we kind of see things shift a little bit for the upcoming weekend. Sunset at 8:54, sunrise at 5:36. Hotspot was in Stovepipe Wells, California, saw 112. And Peter Seeks, Utah, saw a low of 25.
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1: Apparently, soccer fans are absolutely loving ranch dressing. Some are trying it for the very first time, and because of how much excitement there is over the ranch and how many people are traveling to watch soccer, TSA is having to warn travelers that ranch bottles are too large for your carry-on luggage.
0: Come on, it's just ranch. Let them have it.
1: Kraft has decided to step up their game and responded by introducing packages that they say are TSA compliant, which I think is hilarious. So Kraft has created the TSA compliant ranch. It is a 3.4-ounce liquid cap where you can see that it looks like it's got a like an actual luggage tag.
0: That's hilarious.
1: Yeah.
0: Way to capitalize on an opportunity.
1: They did a really good job with this because I guess ranch is really rare in other countries.
0: Just an American thing, huh?
1: I guess so. And people are absolutely loving it.
0: Well, welcome to the party. It only took you however many decades to join that party.
1: Otherwise, travelers have to put their ranch in their checked bag. Can't put it in the carry-on bag. So if you're thinking you're going to use it when you're enjoying some French fries or chicken tenders, you got to wait till you get to your destination.
0: Have you seen any of the pictures or videos of people with their luggage open at the airport with their clothes strewn about because they've tried to smuggle ranch home? I have, and it's hilarious.
1: Of all the things that you could be smuggling, I think it's absolutely hilarious that TSA is having to navigate ranch.
0: I mean, I appreciate that this is happening, bringing a little humor to the world at this time.
1: Sure.
0: On a side note, my wife was flying back from Minnesota on Saturday, and they had to fly through Seattle. And she's like, oh, I just touched down in Seattle. I'm like, oh, cool. Did you look down? Because the airport is close to Lumen Field, right?
1: Yeah.
0: Right next door. I said, did you look down? Could you see the World Cup match from up above? She goes, my head was between my knees. I'm like, oh, wah, wah, wah.
1: What a bummer.
0: Yeah, but man, a lot of excitement. And people are loving it, the World Cup.
1: Yeah, it's a lot of excitement.
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1: We have the sports report with the Insurance Lounge coming up after Old Dominion's breakup with him on the Double R.
2: Hey, girl. What's up? I know it's late, but I knew you'd pick it up. Nah, I ain't drunk.

0: When you want the best in coverage, turn to the Insurance Lounge. 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
1: All right, let's start off with some baseball.
2: The Grants Pass 19U team is hosting the Klamath Falls Falcons tonight at Grants Pass High School at 5 p.m. for a single 9-inning game. The Mariners beat the Boston Red Sox 3-1 in their series finale yesterday in Seattle. Today is a travel day for the M's. They open a 3-game series in Pittsburgh against the Pirates. That's tomorrow at 3:40. And the Marlins beat the San Francisco Giants 2-1 to complete the sweep in Miami. Giants return home to host the Athletics for a 3-game series starting tomorrow at 6:45.
1: The Men's College World Series will be decided today at 4 o'clock in Omaha, Nebraska. Oklahoma and North Carolina take the field for a winner game all take game three. Winner take all game three, that is, after Oklahoma won Saturday 9-3. North Carolina kept their season alive yesterday with a 6-2 win. With both teams winning one game, this game today will decide the national championship.
2: Huge congratulations to Wyndham Clark. Got his second U.S. Open title. This happened on Father's Day. His dad was there. They had a really great hug. It was awesome to see. He left his mark as he captured the title after squandering a 6-stroke lead in the final round before holding on for the 1-stroke victory. He also became the 9th wire-to-wire winner for the U.S. Open with a closing round 3 over 73.
1: And also former Oregon Duck.

0: Very cool for him. Very exciting.
1: Always awesome.
0: Let's see. United States defeated Australia 2-0 at Lemon Field on the 19th. Early goals from the United States men's national team caused massive seismic spikes. While these man-made quakes are impressive, the Seattle crowd has yet to break the all-time record for the legendary 2011 Beast Quake. You know a little bit about that.
1: I know all about Beast Quake.
0: After Marshawn Lynch's famous run, which, by the way, I don't know if you've watched it yet, but I just sent you a video of Marshawn Lynch, and there was an elderly woman who wanted an autograph from him.
1: Oh, yeah. That's been going around for a while.
0: Is it old?
1: Yeah.
0: I don't know why it just popped up in my feed, but I had not seen that before, and if I had,
1: He's not the only one that signed it. She's taken that to all sorts of people.
0: The brassiere?
1: Yeah.
0: Well, there was plenty of space to sign it. Also wanted to mention, I'm not a big NASCAR guy, even though I'm very involved in the racing community. It's just not something I follow on a regular basis. But yesterday, my son was like, we got to turn on the race. And in the house he goes. And by the time I got back in the house, he had it on. I didn't even realize there was going to be a race in San Diego at the naval base there. It's one of the coolest things I have ever seen. Obviously, celebrating America 250. And what a great race it was. And Corey Heim picking up his very first NASCAR victory, and I believe his 13th start. Hopefully I got that correct because I'm going off the top of my head. But part-time season for him before he gets into a full-time ride next year, and he managed to win. And he was almost speechless yesterday after the race. It was very cool.
1: My goodness, that's awesome for him.
0: Yeah, and it came down to the last couple of laps, but the images, the videos, the shots of being at the naval base down there in Coronado.
1: Pretty awesome.
0: Was absolutely incredible. So, is there anything else we want to touch on, or will that do it?
1: That is your sports report with the Insurance Lounge.
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1: A well-known music mogul has passed away today.
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1: Looks like Clive Davis has passed away this morning at the age of 94.
0: What?
1: Yeah. The man that brought us all of the legends. Aretha Franklin, Whitney Houston, Kelly Clarkson, just to name a couple. I guess he was hospitalized in New York last month after developing an upper respiratory infection. And at the time, he had been admitted out of an abundance of caution, was supposed to be making a quick recovery. On June 4th, he was sent home from the hospital, this coming from TMZ. And I don't know if he just did not recover, but very well-known man.
0: Yeah, an absolute legend.
1: Yeah, totally.
0: So, bummer to hear that. Let's see, what else do we want to touch on before we go? Do we have a deal still going on?
1: With Papa Murphy's? Yes, we do.
0: All right, well, give it a shot. Today's code word is pizza. If you text that into the Lifeline 541-916-5947, you will get a bounce back coupon with a link to the website. And the offer for Mondays is $5 off your in-store purchase. Can't go wrong with that. So text the word pizza to 541-916-5947.
1: Also encourage you to swing into the Growler Guys Tap House. We have partnered with them to send somebody to see Luke Bryan or Jason Aldean. It is your choice if you happen to be our big winner. We're going to have several weeks of promotion for those concerts and then a big giveaway coming up on the 18th of July.
0: Yep, get signed up and good luck from all of us here at the Double R. Well, welcome to summertime.
1: Yeah, it is officially summer as of this weekend.
0: Yep, and there is that excessive heat warning in effect for about 24 hours. It starts at 11 o'clock this morning, but we're going to go up, and then we're going to all the way down, maybe even into the upper 60s for Saturday.
1: That sounds fine.
0: Yeah, we'll see what happens, but have a great day, and we'll see you back here tomorrow.
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0: Paradise, one of them girls here on KRRM. And hey, good morning on a Monday. You guys ready to tackle this new work week? I'm doing it right alongside you. Cassie Callis keeping you company in the Bi-Mart studio, playing your brand of country with some big names on the way this hour. We're going to check in with Keith Urban. We got some Shania, little Sawyer Brown. And what do you say we check in too with Clint Black? Some of my favorites right there. We're getting right to it right after this here on the Double R.
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and Burn here on the Double R. And this is a pretty cool story. This little kid who's from Norway was out on a field trip with his class when he made a historic discovery. Now, this little first grader's name is Henrik, and he found a 1,300-year-old Viking sword while with his classmates. Now, I'm sure there might have been even a funnier story to go along with this. Like, I'm just picturing this little six-year-old guy, you know, cruising around, playing in the dirt, like, not paying any attention, trying to mess with his buddies, and just rips this sword out of the ground. And then, you know, starts playing with it? I don't know. No, he actually didn't. They did end up calling a archaeologist that came out. They said they handled the whole situation amazingly. And officials believe that the artifact dates back to an era at the very beginning of the Viking era, circa 481 to 751. Isn't that absolutely amazing? This thing is super cool looking too. It is really, really well intact. And it will now be going on display at the Museum of Cultural History in Oslo. I bet that's a field trip that little guy's never gonna forget.

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1: 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If we draw your name, you get to choose who you want to see. Jason Aldean on July 30th at Cascades Amphitheater, or Luke Bryan on August 6th at Hayden Holmes Amphitheater. You must be present to win. The Growler Guys Tap House is sending you to Jason Aldean and Luke Bryan with KRRM, the double R. We're live with the Lifer Line.

0: Thank God for You here on 94.7. It's KRRM and Jason and Ashley letting the cat out of the bag this morning that we are giving you an opportunity to go see Jason Aldean or Luke Bryan. And the choice, my friends, is all yours. Just keep listening to the Double R for your chance to qualify, or better yet, go down to the Growler Guys Tap House and throw your name in the box. We are going to have a huge giveaway party there on July 18th from noon until 2. You are going to have to be present to win, all right? But come on, how terrible would it be to be hanging out at Growler Guys waiting for us to call your name to say, all right, my friend, my grand prize winner, who would you like to see more, Luke Bryan or Jason Aldean? I'm a little curious as to who's going to pick what. You know what I'm saying? So mark your calendars. Keep listening to the Double R for your chance to win. And the best way, get down to the Growler Guys Tap House. Throw your name in the box while you're there. Grab yourself some wings and a nice cold drink, because you know what? You deserve it.
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1: Taking a quick peek at the forecast here for the Rogue Valley. Well, you know what? Just look outside. Another gorgeous day. We should have highs in the mid-90s. And tomorrow, more of the same. This weekend sure was lovely, wasn't it? Nice little dip down in temperatures. And it looks like we're starting the week off warmer than we did yesterday. But all in all, you know what? It's June. Yeah. And it is now officially summer, my friends.
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0: Tracy Lawrence of The Good Die Young here on the Double R. And hey guys, tomorrow night, mark those calendars. It's another Concerts in the Park in Riverside Park, celebrating 40 years of Concerts in the Park. Now, Gunstock Red kicked it off. They were incredible. And if you love the sounds of Linda Ronstadt, well, you're going to want to catch this one too. It all kicks off at 6:30 and it is free to the community.
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I'm That Kind of Girl here on 94.7. It's KRRM. And friends, we're just getting started ourselves. Kicking off today, a huge ticket giveaway where you could go see this guy or Luke Bryan. The choice is yours. Keep listening to the Double R for a chance to qualify, or get on over to the Growler Guys Tap House and throw your name in the box, and you could win with the Double R.

0: 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And if you stop on by Farmers or Cartwrights, you can throw your name in the box for a chance to win the 98 Days of Summer with 94.7. 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And that giveaway coming up on August 22nd, but don't delay. All right, we are qualifying people all summer long for the grand prize giveaway, so get your names in early so that way, hopefully, we'll be seeing you in August.
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It's KRRM. 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

Chestnut, gonna get a live here on the Double R. Cassie Callis with you in the Bi-Mart studio. Working our way closer to that noon hour on this Monday with some Old Dominion and Snap.

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Do you want to see Luke Bryan or Jason Aldean? Well, the choice is yours and who you go to, but you got to qualify first. So keep listening to the Double R for your chance to win. Or, of course, best yet, get down to the Growler Guys Tap House. Go grab a pizza, a drink, maybe some wings.

Along the dusty Winnemucca road, when along came a semi with a high-end canvas covered load. If you're going to Winnemucca, Mac, with me you can ride. And so I climbed into the cab and then I settled down inside. He asked me if I'd seen a road with so much dust and sand, and I said, listen.

0: Ashwood. I've been everywhere here on 94.7 KRRM. And I don't know about you, but I'm really excited about this. They're back, my friends. The legendary sisters who've won doubles at Wimbledon 6 times together and last entered and won all the way back in 2016, 10 years ago. Any guesses who I'm talking about? It's Venus and Serena Williams are set to play doubles at Wimbledon again this year. They received a wild card for the tournament, which begins June 29th and runs through July 12th. Never been a huge fan of watching tennis, but I love these two. And so after a little 10-year hiatus to come back, and who knows, could you imagine if they won it again? I'm all in on this one.
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Here on 94.7, it's KRRM, and I don't do this very often, but I received a special gift from a very special lady. I came back into the station late last week, and there was a treat sitting on the desk with my name on it. And for many of us, we all know and love Mary Lou Thomason, right? From Galise Resort, of course, all of her work over the years, and her just kindness and giving with the Boys and Girls Club. And it was a little typed out thing in a frame, and it says, be kind. But then there are all these amazing words, and this is from Mary Lou, and it just really touched my heart. And so I thought I would read you part of it today on the air. If you would indulge me and just, you know, if you know Mary Lou, you

0: No. I love her. I love her to pieces. She's such a great human. So, some kind words from Mary Lou that says, be kind. Be honest. Do not lie, cheat, or steal. Be kind. Feed the hungry. Help the poor. Love your job or let someone who is jobless and wants to work have your job. Be kind. 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Be kind. Don't look over your shoulder. Your life is in front of you. Laugh with your friends. Cry with your friends. If they are truly your friends, they will laugh and cry with you. Love God. He gave you life because he loved you. Be kind. Laugh with strangers. Sometimes their stories are better than yours. And it does go on and on, but this is something that I will cherish for a very, very long time. So thank you so much to my dear friend, Miss Mary Lou Thomason. And you know, this is the season, guys, to get on out to the Galise Resort. 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It is a season you do not want to miss. And if you like to write just like Mary Lou does, you can email or drop off some special maybe memories that you've had of Galise over the years, some mementos, and they're going to be compiling their very first ever book of memories at the Galise Resort. So if you want to put yours in there, make sure you get your letters on out to Debbie and Mary Lou at Galise.
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0: want to see. Jason Aldean on July 30th at Cascades Amphitheater, or Luke Bryan on August 6th at Hayden Holmes Amphitheater. You must be present to win. The Growler Guys Tap House is sending you to Jason Aldean and Luke Bryan with KRRM, the Double R.
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0: Montgomery Gentry with Speed here on 94.7. It's KRRM. And, you know, can I just take a moment and say we are very lucky to have a guy like Mason Smith living in the Rogue Valley. Many of you probably know him as Dad Social, right? He has even been on the Kelly Clarkson show. He's known for his incredible generosity and time in giving to a lot of our area schools and kids programs like the Boys and Girls Club and so on and so forth. Well, recently, Mason gave South Middle School's lower basketball court a makeover with new hoops, fresh paint. South's logos now on display at the building. And the space quickly became quite the spot for students to gather and play and have lunch at the end of the school year. And I think this is awesome, man. So shout out to Mason for, you know, always going above and beyond for our local community. And if you haven't followed Dad Social on social media yet, trust. He makes great videos. Mason, I need you to come out to my house, though, man, and make some of those home improvements because the projects, you know, I'm sure you do know, they never cease, do they not, my friend?
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1: 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This week, Grants Pass Broadcasting and the Road Credit Union salutes Cam Holland, who just finished his junior year at Grants Pass High School as a multi-sport athlete. Cam was one of the dominant players on the Caveman baseball team, playing second base and pitching, and according to reliable sources, was one of the best arms on the Caveman mound. When Cam needed that third strike, he relied on his noon to six curveball. This fall, Cam is excited to don his football pads, where he's also been a contributing factor offensively as a receiver and as a defensive back. Cam would like to continue playing sports at the college level, but really has his sights set on becoming an orthodontist, hopefully through the University of Oregon. Cam credits his father for his inspiration and his guidance. This week, Grants Pass Broadcasting and the Rogue Credit Union recognizes our Athlete of the Week. This week, it's Grants Pass High School's Cam Holland.
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1: 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A beautiful day. I know it's starting to get a little toasty out there. We're going to cool down overnight into lows into the upper 50s. 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

It's Billy Dean, only here for a little while here on 94.7 KRRM. And man, I hope you guys had a great weekend out there. There were so many things that you could be a part of. Of course, you know, like Classic Father's Day at Pottsville was going on, airport.

0: days. Horse racing kicked off this weekend, and we're going to have another one of it on Saturday and Sunday this upcoming weekend, 27th and 28th, post time 1 o'clock. And it's always a great time for all. 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Everybody else, only $5. There's free parking, lots of food vendors. So super fun. 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My dad is amazing. Mm-hmm. My father-in-law is amazing. My husband, an amazing dad. So hopefully, dads, you all got to feel the love this weekend as well.
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0: 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You must be present to win. The Growler Guys Tap House is sending you to Jason Aldean and Luke Bryan with KRRM, the double R.
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And get ready to vote. Someone could win a gift card to the Grand.

0: Billy Currington here on 94.7 KRRM. And I am so excited. We've been sitting on this one for a hot second. Jason and Ashley letting the cat out of the bag today that someone is going to get to have their choice to go see Luke Bryan or Jason Aldean. Now, you just got to keep listening to the Double R, and you can qualify via our text line, or better yet, go to the Growler Guys Tap House. 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That is exactly where we're going to be doing the grand prize giveaway coming up on July 18th. You need to know that because you need to be present to win, all right? 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So we want to see you at the Growler Guys Tap House. 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Or, best yet, like I said, stop by the Growler Guys Tap House in the old DMV location right there on F Street in Grants Pass.
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Cassie Callis with you in the Bi-Mart studio. Doing a little Big and Rich. Y'all remember this one. It's Save a Horse.

0: Black, Life Gets Away here on 94.7 KRRM. And isn't that the truth, right? There's things that you want to do, and then all of a sudden, like, time just goes too fast, and then all of a sudden it's too late. Yeah. Well, here's the thing, guys. This is the week to be getting your tickets to Game Changers. It is a huge presentation, talk, seminar, speaker that'll be happening at Parkway Christian Center this Saturday at 5 o'clock. It's only $25 to come. And the speaker this time, this is huge, all right? You're not necessarily going to get an opportunity to ever meet a human or hear his story in person like this again. His name is Eddie Penny, and he's an author, veteran, speaker, and member of SEAL Team 6, BEVGRU. I'm not even kidding. Eddie Penny coming to Grants Pass. This event is for guys only. It is an opportunity to help them become strong leaders in our community, whether that is in some sort of official title, or maybe it's just being a dad or a coach, right? We all need some inspiration. We all need to be pumped up once in a while. And this is a prime way to do that. So come and listen to Eddie Penny. Again, it's this Sunday, June 27th. No, Saturday, excuse me, June 27th. 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

Chesney here on The Devil R. And with that, my time's done, guys. I got to get out of the studio because Rain is literally banging on the door saying, me, my turn, my turn. He'll take care of you until 6 o'clock, and I'll see you tomorrow morning, 10 a.m., right here on your brand of country. I hope you have a great rest of your Monday.

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0: Mr. Dwight Yoakam on KRRM, your brand of country. Heat advisory in effect until 11 p.m. tomorrow. For the remainder of the day, hot. Overnight, we're expecting lows down to only about 56, clear skies. Tomorrow, mostly sunny, high near 95. Into Wednesday, sunny and a high near 92. For Thursday, sunny 89. Yeah, expect those higher temps all week long.
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1: 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Jason Aldean on July 30th at Cascades Amphitheater, or Luke Bryan on August 6th at Hayden Holmes Amphitheater. 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

0: is Monday. Mark Chestnut on KRRM. Want to let you know, apparently we are having some issues with steals and deals. I'm able to get to it from a cell phone, but we've been having trouble getting to it from actual computers. So I don't know exactly what's going on there. Also, some items that are not available are appearing as available. So just don't be too heartbroken if you try to buy something and it lies to you. All right, more music on the way. KRRM.
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He's coming up in concert this weekend. 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

0: KRRM. It is Monday, the 22nd of June, 2026. And if today is your birthday, a huge happy birthday from everyone at the Double R. If you would like a birthday shout out, get over to our site or to our app and click the birthday shout out link. 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And know that today you share a birthday with celebrities. Meryl Streep turning 77. Bruce Campbell, one of our locals, love him to death. 68 today. Cyndi Lauper turning 73. And Carson Daly turning 53 today with you. Happy birthday from KRRM.
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0: Every Mile of Memory. Dierks Bentley on KRRM. Heat advisory in effect until tomorrow night. Stay cool out there. Stay hydrated. Stay indoors if you can. Joe Diffie on the Double R.
1: Blue.

0: 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We are saluting hometown heroes. We've been doing this for over a year, and we would love to know who your hero is. 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

International Harvester Craig Morgan, KRRM, got out and got myself a sunburn over the weekend. Hope you didn't get burnt, but I hope you had a great weekend. Oak Ridge Boys, Elvira.

0: Brooks and Dunn, 94.7 KRRM. Yep, I got really sunburnt over the weekend. Somehow my head and face didn't get sunburnt, but my arms, shoulders, legs, the top of my feet, I have the nice white feet with the red sandal stripes. You know what I'm talking about? Yeah, I got those kind of sunburn marks. My sweetheart actually took me out over the weekend to somewhere I hadn't been, and I'm ashamed to say I was born here. I have lived here most of my life, and I had never been to Spalding Mill Pond. I was taken up there. Great people up there. Some people having a birthday party or something. Winnie the Pooh themed. And, well, we got to visit with some dogs and some people and get out on the water and get really sunburned. Anyway, hope you had a great weekend.
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3: Looking at your extended forecast, there is a heat advisory in effect until tomorrow night at 11 p.m. For the remainder of the day, clear sky, still nice and hot out there. Lows tonight down to 57, though. Tomorrow, high of 94, looking like Wednesday about 91. Thursday coming in at 89. Friday, chance of rain. You heard it. Mostly cloudy beyond that, high of 75. Saturday, chance

0: rain, mostly sunny, 72. Sunday coming in at 75 and mostly sunny.
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Honky Tonkin' for us every Sunday from 2 until 5. Tune in, join him, reminisce, get some great music along the way. Daryl Worley now. Sounds like life to me. Yeah.

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2: 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Then pull in just across from the Parkway Village next to Sea Casa Flores. 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
1: 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I don't care how you guys get out to Galice. 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We're open 7 days a week. Looking forward to an incredible summer. And I would really encourage everybody to be part of our 45th anniversary book, the first book we've ever done.
2: Do I look forward to the summer with all of you? Absolutely.
1: 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You may have such a good time that you're like, I wish I could spend the night out here. Well, guess what? We've got lots of lodging accommodations. Come see us at the Galice Resort and make memories happen.
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Rocky from Muskogee. 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

0: Toby Keith, As Good As I Once Was, KRRM. Starting to see the fireworks stands popping up. That means that Independence Day is just around the corner, and you should know there will be a reading of the Declaration of Independence on Saturday, July 4th. Yes, 4th of July, Independence Day on a Saturday this year. That's so awesome. It will be at 11 a.m., Josephine County Courthouse steps. Bring a chair so you can sit down and listen to the reading of the Declaration of Independence.
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